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4: Tuesday will be mostly sunny, with a high near 93 and a light south wind. Tuesday night brings partly cloudy skies and a low around 70. Wednesday turns hotter, reaching near 96 with heat index values up to 100. Showers and thunderstorms are likely Wednesday night, bringing 1 to 2 inches of rain. It's currently 82 degrees in Effingham. It currently feels like 81 degrees.
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and lights of a corner bar, and it just seemed right, so I pulled up. 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

0: Gwen Stefani and Blake Shelton have had a death in the family. They lost their beloved dog, Betty, 18 years old. As a matter of fact, Betty appeared in one of their music videos, the one for Nobody But You, if you want to see what the doggy looked like. Of course, they're heartbroken. Losing pets is so hard, for real. Blake Shelton, up next.
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0: All right. So according to sources, and I don't know who these sources are, but apparently they're somewhat reliable, Travis Kelce has decided that this will be his final season doing football because he wants to spend more time with his new wife, Taylor. 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

0: Stephanie Officer. Hyundai's deadly cargo plane crash at Miami International Airport is still causing travel delays. ABC's Victor Oquendo is there.
1: The NTSB has recovered the flight data recorder and the cockpit voice recorder. They will be sent to D.C. for analysis. Tonight, two of the four runways here at Miami International Airport are closed, delays averaging 5 hours.
0: Renewed concern now over political violence after the incident in Ohio yesterday involving Democratic gubernatorial candidate Amy Acton. An armed man was arrested for allegedly pushing his way toward the doctor-turned-politician as she was speaking at a local fair in Canfield, leaving some people injured in the process. Acton making her first comment since that incident today at the Labor Day Parade in Cleveland. She was seen trying to help one of the victims hurt during the incident.
2: I refused to look the other way like people didn't look the other way when I was a struggling kid in Youngstown, Ohio.
0: This is ABC News. Trump administration envoys Steve Witkoff and Jared Kushner have renewed peace talks between Russia and Ukraine.
3: President Trump's envoys are describing peace talks with Ukrainian President Zelensky as very meaningful. Steve Witkoff and Jared Kushner visiting Kyiv a day after spending more than 3 hours with Vladimir Putin in Moscow. Russia pausing its attacks on Kyiv for the visit, prompting Zelensky to greet the U.S. envoys with a joke. Saying Witkoff and Kushner protected Ukraine better than Patriot missile interceptors.
0: ABC's Karen Waugh. Jaguar Land Rover announced plans to cut 4,000 jobs globally to cut costs and better compete with Chinese electric car makers. 9 months after his death, director Rob Reiner won a posthumous Emmy for his performance in The Bear. Reiner's award for Outstanding Guest Actor in a Comedy Series category was announced last evening at a 2026 Emmy Awards ceremony at the Peacock Theater in L.A. I'm Stephanie Officer, ABC News.
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10: Central Illinois weather.
11: Tuesday will be mostly sunny with a high near 93 and light south winds. Overnight, partly cloudy skies with a low around 70. Wednesday turns hot and mostly sunny with a high near 96 and heat index values up to 100. Wednesday night, showers and thunderstorms are likely, bringing 1 to 2 inches of heavy rainfall. It's currently 73 degrees in Effingham. It currently feels like 74 degrees.
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0: Okay, I don't understand all the details, but my understanding is that the Trump administration is trying to move forward a proposal to basically pay people to be stay-at-home parents. And it's a pretty decent amount. It's $9,000 per child per year. Where was that when I needed it? Brooks and Dunn up ahead.
1: What keeps you up at night? Do you wonder if what you've saved will be enough? If your money will go as far as you plan? Or whether your retirement will look the way you imagine. What worries you? Everyone's concern is different, but ignoring it won't make it disappear. This is Ron Paul. You may not be able to predict what comes next, but you can take steps

0: Fairgrounds. The excitement starts on Thursday the 10th with the popular tractor games starting at 6 p.m. Friday starts with the flag raising and national anthem. 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

0: Roseanne Cash, who is Johnny Cash's eldest daughter, has had to postpone three of her shows on this year's tour. 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
4: ABC News, I'm Stephanie Officer. As the country prepares to mark the 25th year since the 9/11 attacks, the FBI is out with a new warning on terror threats they say still exist in the U.S. ABC's Pierre Thomas.
5: While the FBI says it's better positioned to stop a large-scale, sophisticated attack like 9/11, al-Qaeda and its offshoot, ISIS, have evolved in recent years, relentlessly seeking to develop so-called lone wolves right here in the homeland. Just 3 weeks ago, 35-year-old Jessica Bowie arrested for allegedly plotting to bomb the state capital in Albany, in the name of ISIS.
4: The U.S. Coast Guard is now assisting Bahamian authorities after a small plane carrying four people crashed off Andros Island today. Relatives say the aircraft was traveling to Miami with an experienced pilot, his wife, and two grandchildren on board. Sylvie Larry is the pilot's niece.
6: We're asking for everyone out there to please help, whether it's by plane, by boat, any signs that you've noticed, to help us find them and bring them back alive.
4: Nashville police say a Frito-Lay employee was killed by a stray bullet early Sunday while on the job at a Sam's Club. One Kentucky man who developed a meat allergy from a tick-borne disease found a way around his ordeal.
7: This Labor Day, as Americans fire up the grill for backyard barbecue, some are swapping cheeseburgers for something unexpected. Ostrich meat.
8: It's good. Very good.
7: It's a growing alternative for people like Brent Williams, who suffers from alpha-gal syndrome. It's a potentially life-threatening condition that can develop after a certain type of tick bite, which can trigger an allergic reaction to red meat.
4: That's ABC's Perry Russum. Prince Harry and Meghan, the Duchess of Sussex, will remain private citizens and not be working royals while living in the United Kingdom. That's according to a letter from the head of the royal household sent under King Charles' direction. It's the first time Charles and the palace have commented publicly on their move back to the UK. I'm Stephanie Officer, ABC News.
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13: Central Illinois weather.
14: Tuesday will be mostly sunny with a high near 93 and light south winds. Tuesday night brings partly cloudy skies and a low around 70. Wednesday turns hotter with a high near 96, though heat index values may reach 100. Showers and thunderstorms develop Wednesday night, potentially delivering 1 to 2 inches of rain. It's currently 69 degrees in Effingham. It currently feels like 69 degrees.
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0: 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Looks like he's doing some deer hunting, and they're talking about hunting deer and all that good stuff. Dirk Bentley up ahead.
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0: America's Tailgate aired tonight on CBS, and Chase Rice was one of the performers. 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

0: I know it's kind of wild, but Randy Travis just announced that he's going to be releasing a brand new album coming up on November 13th. He just made this announcement a few days ago. Album's going to be called Same Old Way. I can't wait to hear it.
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5: ABC News, I'm Stephanie Officer. More pain at the pump, blamed on the war with Iran. ABC's Olivia Rubin in Washington.
6: Fighting in the Strait of Hormuz, keeping gas prices elevated back here at home. They're now averaging $4.15 a gallon. That's according to AAA. And that's on track to set a new record for the highest prices ever this time of year. The national average has never before seen $4 an average on Labor Day.
5: A tragic Labor Day for law enforcement in Claiborne County, Mississippi. A $25,000 reward is being offered for the suspect accused of killing a sheriff's deputy in the line of duty. Sheriff Edward Goods says the 45-year-old was shot while responding to a robbery at a convenience store early today.
7: He was a friend. He's a family man, married, four kids. Had been with the department 6 years. One of my best part-time officers. Normally work full-time hours, but nothing but great things to say about him.
5: Deputy Tarion Bailey died at a local hospital. This is ABC News. Millions of people turned out for the 59th annual West Indian American Day Parade in Brooklyn, celebrating Caribbean culture. Soca pioneer Kes of Kes the Band was an honorary grand marshal alongside a reggae icon.
8: I am honored that I can share this with the legendary Buju Banton as well and just represent for this tradition that we've kept alive all of these years, our identity. Yes, big up to the entire Caribbean diaspora.
5: Police say three people were injured in separate shootings near the festivities despite heavy security. Wimbledon, learning a lesson from the U.S. Open, announcing it will not allow an influx of influencers and will confiscate things like ring lights, which could disrupt matches. Players at the U.S. Open this month have complained about social media stars using bright lights, taking pictures with flash, and making too much noise during play. A Jamaican delegation has formally started the process to ask Britain for slave reparations. I'm Stephanie Officer, ABC News.
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13: Tuesday will be mostly sunny with a high near 93 and a light afternoon breeze. Tuesday night brings partly cloudy skies with lows around 70. Wednesday turns hotter, nearing 96, with heat index values up to 100. Showers and thunderstorms arrive Wednesday night with heavy rain possible. It's currently 68 degrees in Effingham. It currently feels like 68 degrees.
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Well, Zach Brown went and pulled an Oprah. Remember that episode years ago of the Oprah Winfrey Show when she gave every person in the audience a car for free? Well, Zach Brown Band just did the same thing with cruises. Sold out show in Boston, and he gave every person there a free cruise. Here he is, Chicken Fried.

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3: 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Roy Schmidt Honda, Josh Ross with Everhart and Everhart Abstracts, Sarah Bush Lincoln, Toledo Democrat, Neil Tire Toledo, Evapco Midwest, Country Financial, Lauren Holsapple Clapp and Curtis Walker, and First Neighbor Bank Toledo. 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

0: 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Fortunately, I guess he had a fantastic pilot that was able to get the plane landed safely anyway. But can you imagine? I would have needed new pants after that. Getting you home up next.
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0: Morgan Wallen, playing me out. It's Alicia. Thank you so much for hanging with me on the end of your Labor Day. I'm honored as always. I don't say that enough, but you know what? I appreciate every single one of you. Have yourself a great night. I'll catch you tomorrow.
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7: 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Roy Schmidt Honda, Josh Ross with Everhart and Everhart Abstracts, Sarah Bush Lincoln, Toledo Democrat, Neil Tire Toledo, Evapco Midwest, Country Financial, Lauren Holsapple Clapp and Curtis Walker, and First Neighbor Bank Toledo. 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
3: ABC News, I'm Stephanie Officer. As the country prepares to mark the 25th year since the 9/11 attacks, the FBI warns terror threats against the homeland still remain. Co-Deputy Director Chris Raya telling ABC's Pierre Thomas.
4: You would be silly to think that that's not coming to the United States at some point, and we are trying to stay ahead of that.
5: Is 9/11 still a motivating factor for would-be terrorists?
4: Absolutely. That is their Super Bowl. Every time you start digging into their media, digging into their communications, there's always references to 9/11.
3: Renewed concern over political violence after the incident in Ohio Sunday involving Democratic gubernatorial candidate Amy Acton. ABC's Matt Rivers.
6: Police say 38-year-old Patrick Havas pushed through the crowd toward Acton. Acton's security detail confronted him, Havas shoving two people to the ground in the process. Acton then seen trying to help one of the victims. Acton's opponent, former Republican presidential candidate Vivek Ramaswamy, condemning the attack.
3: This is ABC News. What started with Soca Fest Friday and a performance from Kes the Band? Everybody watch it, baby. Culminated with New York City's West Indian American Day Parade in Brooklyn today.
7: Labor Day is West Indian Day. It's when we celebrate our rich Caribbean culture with its people, with its food, with its music.
3: It's one of the largest celebrations of Caribbean culture in the U.S. The start of the game between SMU and Florida State tonight was delayed due to a power outage. The Seminoles and Mustangs remained on their sidelines before eventually being sent back to their locker rooms. For the first time in 13 years, Taylor Swift has returned to the number one spot on the country radio's charts. I remembered I loved you, came back when I met her. Her hit I Knew It, I Knew You from the Toy Story 5 soundtrack was released June 5th. Disney is the parent company of ABC News. It is Swift's 14th career number one in country radio and 13th as a solo artist. I'm Stephanie Officer, ABC News.
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14: Tuesday will be mostly sunny with a high near 93 and light south winds. Tuesday night turns partly cloudy with lows around 70. Wednesday brings mostly sunny and hot conditions with a high near 96 and heat index values as high as 100. Showers and thunderstorms arrive Wednesday night with heavy rain possible and lows near 68. It's currently 64 degrees in Effingham. It currently feels like 64 degrees.
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0: 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I'll tell you more on the way.
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0: Okay, you know what a cadaver is, right? Like a dead body that's for research. But what does that have to do with those weight loss drugs? Well, a lot of people that are on the Ozempics and things like that are looking to cadavers to get injectable fat. A product called Alloclay uses processed donor fat from dead people to restore volume to areas like the breasts, buttocks, and face without surgery or lengthy recovery. So more than 2,000 patients have received the body contouring treatment, though some have experienced, complications, right? From taking something from a dead person? Supporters say it's a convenient alternative to traditional fat grafting, while critics question the ethics of profiting from donated human tissue.
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3: 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Roy Schmidt Honda, Josh Ross with Everhart and Everhart Abstracts, Sarah Bush Lincoln, Toledo Democrat, Neil Tire Toledo, Evapco Midwest, Country Financial Lauren Holsapple Clapp and Curtis Walker, and First Neighbor Bank Toledo. 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
2: ABC News, I'm Stephanie Officer. NTSB investigators say they've located the plane's black boxes, but have yet to interview the two surviving crew members on board after Sunday's deadly Amazon cargo plane crash in Miami. ABC News aviation analyst John Nance.
3: One of the key elements in here is going to be at the speed at which they approached the runway, apparently almost 190 miles an hour, and the speed at which they rocketed off the other end, 128 miles an hour. That's a tremendous amount of energy for a 300,000-pound airplane.
2: Officials say the Amazon jet left the runway and slammed into vehicles on a nearby road, killing five people on the ground. A $25,000 reward now being offered for info leading to the suspect accused of killing a Mississippi sheriff's deputy in the line of duty. Claiborne County Sheriff Edward Good says 45-year-old Terrian Bailey was shot responding to a robbery.
4: Officer Bailey was dedicated to this community. He lived, born and raised here.
2: This is ABC News. Russia and North Korea opened the first road bridge across their shared border Monday. A close call over Los Angeles.
5: The United Airlines Boeing 737 MAX 9 was landing at LAX from Orlando on Monday when the pilots alerted air traffic control a drone almost hit them. The audio from ATC.com.
6: United 325, just at our present position at about 4,000, we had a drone go right by the aircraft.
7: Oh, okay. Did you see color rotors?
6: We thought it was a bird at first. It was so close, but maybe quadcopter style.
5: Other pilots were warned about drone activity in the area. The United flight landed safely. Alex Stone, ABC News, Los Angeles.
2: The TSA has launched a new program called Gateside by TSA Pre-Checked, allowing eligible members without a plane ticket to go through airport security and meet someone at their gate. Gateside is currently available at 13 airports across the country and is looking to expand. I'm Stephanie Officer, ABC News.
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12: Tuesday will be mostly sunny with a high near 93 and light south winds. Tuesday night turns partly cloudy with lows around 70. Wednesday brings mostly sunny and hot conditions with a high near 96 and heat index values as high as 100. Showers and thunderstorms arrive Wednesday night with heavy rain possible and lows near 68. It's currently 64 degrees in Effingham. It currently feels like 64 degrees.
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0: 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My name is Bailey Zimmerman.
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0: So what you post on Facebook could reveal everything about you, whether that post had anything to do with about you or not. A new German study says that AI can analyze people's status updates and estimate where they fall on the dark triad personality traits, narcissism, manipulation, and psychopathy. Yep, AI can tell if you're a psycho or a narcissist. Researchers tested 7 machine learning models using Facebook posts from 266 adults along with personality quiz results. And no single AI model proved reliably better or worse than the others, but all were able to predict dark personality traits, with language proving far more revealing than age or gender.
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0: time zone am I on? What country am I in?
1: It doesn't matter. It's 5 o'clock somewhere.
0: It's always on 5 in Margaritaville, come to think of it.
1: Yeah, I heard that.
0: You've been there, haven't you?
1: Yes, sir.
0: I've seen your boat there.
1: I've been to Margaritaville a few times.
0: All right. Well, that's good.
1: Stumble my way back.
0: Okay. Well, we just want to make sure you can keep it between the navigational beacons.
1: Between the buoys. I got it.
0: All right. Well, it's 5 o'clock. Let's go somewhere.
1: I'm ready. Crank it up.
0: Let's get out of here.
1: I'm gone.

0: music.
1: Hi, this is Blake Shelton. Hey, y'all, this is Justin Moore.
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0: Hey, little fun fact here, and then we're going to get back to the music, okay? Did you know that the production of a single chicken egg requires about 120 gallons of water? Yeah, I mean, do the math. You got one of those Costco-sized carton of eggs. That's a lot of water it took to make all those.
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0: 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A lot of us are saying we're nervous around the barbecue, though. I'll tell you why on the way.
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0: summer is starting to come to a close, but the tailgates are just heating up, and that means a lot more grilling ahead. But a lot of people say they're nervous around the barbecue. A survey of 5,000 people found nearly half say grilling is intimidating, especially when it comes to cooking chicken. The biggest grilling nightmare, a whole chicken, which was ranked both the riskiest and most difficult food to grill. Other difficult-to-barbecue foods include mac and cheese, watermelon. Okay, who's grilling watermelon? And pizza. Okay, what? Many people said they have suffered classic barbecue disasters, including dropping meat through the grates, running out of propane, or burning the outside while leaving the inside raw.
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1: 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Miranda Lambert and Chris Stapleton. 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

0: 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We're going to get some of the best answers of endangered things on the way.
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0: All right, a lot of people weighing in on this. Somebody put on Reddit, what is some things that will phase out as the years pass? And a lot of people said accounting as a profession is circling the toilet. Now that everyone has digital records, AI can balance the books. There's no need for a person with a calculator anymore. Then in the same vein, bank tellers was on the list. Fax machines, because documents can be scanned, emailed, and encrypted if necessary. And physical photos. Oh, that one's kind of sad. Yeah, when our relatives passed, we were stuck with boxes of photo albums filled with photos of people we've never met. No one wanted them. They're all in the trash now, is what somebody said on Reddit.
1: 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Enduring Freedom Ministries invites families to September grocery distribution. 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

0: 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Do you know that apples ripen after they're picked? Oranges, on the other hand, do not.
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0: Okay, so this is your chance to talk to the young people. A person on Reddit said, anybody over the age of 40, what advice do you have for someone younger than you? And a lot of people weighed in. Here's some of the best answers. Somebody said, better to be single, safe, calm, and happy than to be married to someone you can't stand. Another person said, save as much as you can for retirement as soon as you can. Learn to live below your means. Then they said, don't spend so much time online. Read a book. Draw a picture. Spend time in nature. And another person says, say stuff you want to say to people who matter. They might not be around as long as you want.
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0: All right, we got a little fun fact here while we get back to the music. In the 1800s, artists used paint that was made from ground-up mummies.
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So they're getting all those profits. Why don't they pass it on to the customer? Well, a New York lawmaker is thinking about just that. They think that shoppers deserve a break for doing the cashier's job themselves. This lawmaker, Nikki Lucas, proposed a bill that would require grocery stores and retailers that sell food, such as Target and Walmart, to give 10% discounts to the customers when they use self-checkout.

0: 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Supporters argue stores save money by reducing staffing, so some of those savings should go back to the shoppers. The proposal is still in the early stages and hasn't been approved. Other states have introduced rules that limit self-checkout lanes or require more employees to supervise them.
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0: All right, that's going to do it for me. I'm Paul Stone. Have a good rest of your day. I'll be back with you later tonight.
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0: If it was going to be, it was going to be by now. Morgan Wallen and Paul Pootsie, good Tuesday morning. And it seems like country listeners and fans want more Morgan. The Google search trend shows him as the most searched country artist. Well, I'd say right now, but that information is probably at least a week or so old. And I'm guessing there's another country artist who is going to be rocketing to the number one position as far as people looking for info online. You know who I'm talking about, right? Okay. In just a moment, Dylan Scott, John Michael Montgomery, and Trace Atkins with the Science of Ladies and Country Boys. Next.
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1: Well, good Tuesday morning. I'm Jeff Talley. This is the morning edition of the Cromwell Ag Radio Network. It is brought to you by Rural King, America's farm and home store. Well, we started the market last night with a mixed trend. And as we look at the trade now, corn futures are between 2 cents and 3.25 cents a bushel higher. It is the soybean market that is pricing from 1.25 cents to 2.5 cents a bushel.

0: higher. And the wheat trade is in double-digit gains. We're between 14 cents and 20 cents a bushel up. Markets took a cautious tone as we wrapped up last week. There were ideas that the U.S. would be involved in negotiations between Russia and Ukraine over some sort of a peace deal that would allow commodities to flow out of the Black Sea region. Apparently, over the weekend, not much traction on that issue. Also, over the weekend, the U.S. and Iran continuing military action against each other. Iran against the neighbors in the region, and the U.S. against the Iranians, and actually ports on the boats on the water attempting to break the blockade. The commodity market has some strength from the overnight, but as we get into the day trade, the focus will turn to the crop condition report later this afternoon, and also a complete idea coming up on Friday for what the Department of Agriculture will say regarding the size of the corn and the soybean crop. It is the first field sampled survey coming up from the USDA on Friday. There should be much anticipation, and quite frankly, we wouldn't be surprised to see a choppy trade in front of that. So how do you capture a market that shows tremendous potential for moving higher, but just as easily with some breaks in global headlines could move lower? That's our focus this morning, and our guest is Matt Bennett with AgMarket.net. He's next here on the Morning Edition, brought to you by Rural King on the Cromwell Ag Radio Network.
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0: Well, good Tuesday morning. I'm Jeff Nally. This is the Morning Edition of the Cromwell Ag Radio Network, and I want to turn to Matt Bennett this morning with AgMarket.net. Matt, this is a market that is waiting on the WASDE report that's coming in Friday. We've got Black Sea issues that have kept this market rolling. We've got the Strait of Hormuz still closed. It's impacted fertilizer prices and crude prices. Have you ever been in a market that was this unsettled globally?
3: Yeah, I mean, there's been a handful of times that in my career that we've seen things this unsettled. But right now, I think it's one of the toughest times to navigate. You know, as you went into the 3-day weekend, of course, there's a lot of thoughts of, hey, are we going to have a peace deal in the Black Sea region? Are we going to see escalation there or in Strait of Hormuz? Obviously, we've got this impending meeting with President Trump and Xi, which it's been questioned on whether that will happen or not with everything going on in the world. It's been discussed that maybe they would put that off a little ways, but there's a lot of moving parts here, which makes it a pretty tough situation. But I think from a grower standpoint, the great thing we've got, of course, Jeff, is the best prices we've seen in the last 3 or 4 years. And so, you know, I think we can overcomplicate things at times. You know, I understand a lot of people are very concerned about selling too early, if you will. But, man, it'd be nice to sell too early at a dollar higher than a year ago.
0: I understand. And I guess that's really the point of where I wanted to bring you in today and just get your thoughts on this, not only as a farmer, but also as a broker and working with other producers that are across the country, because there's some analysts out there that traditionally are pretty bearish that are starting to kick around some big numbers that are possible in corn and some big numbers that are possible in soybeans. But this market support is not all supply and demand. In fact, most of it that I see is geopolitical, of the fight between Ukraine and Russia and having a captive supply of wheat. There's a product there to sell, but they can't sell it because of the war. And then the ongoing effort that's in the Strait of Hormuz. So as sure as you wait to get that, we're one headline away from the bottom dropping out of this thing.
3: Yeah, I mean, there's no question that there's a lot of uncertainty there. As you suggested, there's a ton of wheat in the Black Sea region, and it hasn't vanished due to the war. It's just put them in a situation that world export flows have been just decimated, and it's been really tough to get wheat to other parts of the world that, quite frankly, rely on it for food. So there has been talks of global food shortages. It's not that it's not there. It's just that it can't get where it needs to get. And so there's a lot that could happen, not to mention we've got a USDA report coming up this next week, you know, and September report has been known for volatility, first time that they're out in the field. There's no question that there could be some changes in that report that could greatly impact our price direction moving forward.
0: So I don't know how much stock, and I asked this yesterday of Arlen Suderman, of can you trust Vladimir Putin? It's an election year. They're coming up the 23rd of this month, and he's campaigning, and he seemed to hint last week that a peace plan might be possible between they and Ukraine. As long as this war has gone on, I really don't know if Vladimir Putin can walk away and justify the conflict that he has created with Ukraine. And if he were to suggest there'd be a deal, how long it would last. But at the same time, a decision like that could bring an abrupt change in the marketplace. So, Matt, with all of this uncertainty, the uncertainty over the size of the U.S. crop, the uncertainty over El Nino and whether it's going to cause havoc in Brazil or not, the uncertainty of these global conflicts that are taking place, I think we're past the day of Barney Fife from Mayberry RFD and one bullet in our pocket and fire one time and sell everything. But what are strategies? What kind of market strategies could be used here to protect you if the bottom falls out of this thing, but still keep you in a position that if things get better, that you could take advantage of that price?
3: Yeah, I mean, one thing that we've looked at doing, you know, as we get closer to this report, of course, a lot of people are banging on the door of getting into the field and harvesting. We know there's a lot of bushels that cannot be stored at home. I mean, we're building more storage every year, clearly, but a lot of us have to go to the elevator with several bushels in the fall. You know, and so whereas a lot of folks would buy options in the past, you know, then they turn that into where you could buy monthly options, even you know, like, for instance, for December corn. I mean, you could buy an October option, if you will, which would expire in September. Now you can actually buy options on a weekly and even a daily basis. And so one thing we've told our growers, if you're concerned about this report, you know, you can set a floor in place for next week. Very cheap, you know, like I'm talking 4 or 5 cents a bushel to where you're at the market. If the market just completely flounders and gets out of control at the downside, you've got a really strong floor locked in, you know, and the nice thing about that is if it goes up, you know, the only thing that you lose, you're not dumping any more than what you initially put in. And so there's a lot of value in options and understanding how they work. The different varieties of the things that you can do are significantly better than what they were 10 years ago, 5 years ago, you name it. And so that's one of the main things I keep telling people is that make sure you know what all tools you need to have in your toolbox, and then let's do our best job to understand how that's going to, you know, manage risk on the farm.
0: I think a lot of people have been burned before by using the futures market. They got in and then they got stuck with this thing called margin calls, and it was an ugly, yep, ugly ride along the way. The options route, again, as you suggested, you put the money up front and you don't lose any more. It's insurance. I've got life insurance, and I hope I don't, I'm sure the people that are around me will hope someday they collect, but I'm kind of hoping, although I purchase it, that it's not going to come due for a while.
3: Yeah, absolutely. And that's the thing about an option is that, you know, if you're sitting here trying to figure out a way to do this and keep your shirt intact, the way that I learned when I was in college, you hedge December corn in the spring, you know, and if it would get out to a price that you liked, and then you liquidated the hedge and sold the corn at the same time. You know, in this case, this year, you know, you would have paid 60 to 80 cents of margin calls. And yes, you would have gotten that higher cash price, but essentially that's a painful place to be. Some of the strategies we put in place this year gave us a floor pretty close to where the market was, with a ceiling, you know, at $5.50, $6. And the nice thing is, you know, while you may pay some margin on a product like that, it's not going to be near a penny for penny situation like futures. And it allows you to sell your cash price then where the market ends up going. And it doesn't always work beautifully, you know, as far as the market moving higher. But the nice thing is, when you have a floor set in place at a profitable level, if it does go down on you, you're well protected. And so you got to understand that there's a lot of different ways to hedge risk. And clearly, the thing that we have to understand is our job there as a grower is to hedge our risk. It's not to increase it. So we've got to make sure we've got ourselves in a position where whatever position we're putting in place, if there is any sort of margin call involved, you know, that means the value of our cash is growing every day, the value of our cash products. So again, it takes some education. Sometimes a person has to, you know, maybe put a one lot trade on, see how these things work, donate a couple $100, and then they become a student of the game pretty quickly.
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0: Good morning. Welcome back to the Morning Edition of the Cromwell Ag Radio Network. Understanding the new tools that are available in marketing today, not an easy task. We continue our conversation this morning with Matt Bennett of AgMarket.net. All right, so I'm pretty thick-headed, so you walk me through this if we can, at least the Cliff's notes of it, or the Matt's notes, if you will. At the time of our conversation, I'm looking at March 27 soybeans at 1331, and I'm looking at next November soybeans at 1256. Now, those are not as good as 14, 15, and 16, but they're a devil's sight better than $9, which I recall in a conversation in 26 of this year. What are simple ways, working with a broker, that I could at least make sure that I don't sell for much less than that?
3: Yeah, I mean, and that's where it boils down to is You know, with our brokers, what I like to do is a multifaceted approach to marketing. As far as the options type strategies, one thing that we've put in place, for instance, for next November, is buy yourself a 1240 or a 1250, put option, and then if you want to cheapen that up, of course, those are going to be fairly expensive. But if you want to cheapen that up, you can actually protect the November with earlier months. And so what am I saying there? They call them short dated options. So you could do one with every month of expiration. So if you really want to be protected out until, for instance, the spring time frame, maybe you've got some last minute acres decisions to make, you just put a March or April short dated option in place pretty close to where the market is today. Those will be significantly cheaper than holding them till next fall. And then you're protected. And at that point, you may decide, well, I need protection once again. You can do this however many times you want to do it. I don't want to do it too many times because I don't want to wrap people up in commission or fees, things like that. I mean, my job is to make sure people are making money. So, what we try to do is protect them for the time period that they need to make their decisions. And then if a person really wants to cheapen it up, you can sell a $15 call if you want to. I like doing that only with people who are buying crop insurance because clearly if the market takes off on them, then they've got insured bushels they can sell. But, it's a one-on-one conversation, figuring out what people's risk tolerance is, first of all. And second of all, we got to understand our risk tolerance has to be considered with bushels we're selling or bushels in the bin, because every day the market goes up or down, the value of that crop that you've got stored in the bin, it's going to impact you just as much as if you didn't have it protected.
0: I still think enough like a farmer, and I'm a steer in this. I'm not a bull. I'm a steer. I'm watching and encouraging, So, but the point of the matter is that I realize the good that has happened, and how many times have we rallied like this going into the harvest? But nonetheless, we have had a rally going into the harvest. And if you want to bet for dead blame sure that these markets are going to stay here and move higher, I can easily create a news scenario that the bottom of that could drop out with one headline. And if that's the case, that's a whole lot of risk, especially in these economic times, that it may be time to call a broker. And this is not a commercial for agmarket.net. My purpose for calling and having you on this morning was not to try to, to influence anybody's decision, but there is a time that you call somebody who knows what's going on to help you navigate rough water.
3: Yeah, there's no question about it. I mean, the thing is that we've just exited three straight years of people scratching and clawing just to find a little bit of black ink. And not only can you see black ink for this year, but there's no question that most of us can call next year a really good year if we do something about it. Now, the problem is, we don't do something about it. So one really good example is with East 27 corn trading up here at 540 area here this past week, and no question about it, that works for most people. A lot of folks right in this time frame are buying fertilizer, and we all know fertilizer's expensive. A big reason it's expensive is because the price of corn is high. And so the thing that I really want to encourage people to do is look at, if I'm buying that fertilizer, I really need to be thinking about selling some corn at the same time, and what a beautiful price to step in, and sell corn. If you look, D's 27 corn actually is trading very similarly to D's 26 corn, which is rare. And Jeff, there's a reason for that. And the reason, is that you just planted 98.6 million acres in 25 and 96.5 million acres in 26. And USDA is telling us our stocks to use ratio is hovering around 10%. It's probably going to be below 10% for this coming year, which that's when you get demand rationing rallies. And so that right there makes you want to get all bulled up. But Jeff, what that's probably going to do is encourage a lot of acres. So there's a lot that can change in the next 6, 8, 10 months. And I want to be protected just in case this thing turns around and heads the other way, because as you suggested earlier, we've seen it happen all too often.
0: And I recall more than one analyst telling me not to build a marketing plan based on weather. So the weather I'm thinking about here is El Nino in Brazil. And man, I won't lie, I've heard people talking over the past several days, all $7 corn, $14 or better soybeans. Hey, I like those numbers. But what happens if they don't come around? if El Nino doesn't wreak havoc in Brazil and they get a soybean crop planted on time, and if the Safrinha corn crop gets in on time and produces like it has in the past, then that's a supply of corn that's going to come to the world market and it's going to compete with ours. But if they don't get that soybean crop in, and if that Safrinha crop suffers, then it's going to be a seller's market and we're back in the catbird seat. But I'm not willing to bet the farm on it. I'm not willing to bet everything I have on getting tanked here.
3: Yeah, no question about it. And I think that's the old adage that I tell people is, you know, if you make a sale, it doesn't mean you're bearish. I mean, a farmer's inherently bullish. We always want to see higher prices. But at the same time, I think when you make a sale, it doesn't necessarily make you bearish. It just makes you smart enough to know when to take a profit. And so I think a lot of times you got to tune out the noise. You know, you can listen to us here this morning, but I think the first thing you should do whenever you listen to this, get off, get sit down with pen and paper or whatever profitability matrix you've got to work with. Of course, we offer that stuff, but you can do it with a little bit of work. Hey, where can you make money? You know, and you figure out where you can make money and then protect that because there's no doubt, as you suggested, this thing could all turn rather quickly. Now, we can talk all about all the bullish things in the world, and there's reasons that I think this market could go substantially higher, but I personally will be selling into that rally. Incremental sales at profitable levels, you know, if you end up running out of bushels, that means you had one heck of a good year. So I definitely want to reward the market as it gets to some of those levels that I swore that I would sell at instead of moving those goalposts, because it's hard. It's hard to stay disciplined like that, but we're notorious for moving goalposts in the past, and that's something I want to
0: say. Hey, I'm greedy. I'm a greedy gut. Yeah. I want my cake, and I want pie, too. Yeah, I want them both. I want this market where it is right now. I don't want to sell for a dime less than where this market is right now. But if the wheels get going on this buggy, I want to be along for the ride. And I know that there are ways to do that. It may cost me a little bit to make it happen, but if I lock in $13.50 on soybeans, I'm just pulling a number out of the sky. If I lock that in and it costs me 25 or 30 cents to do it, I'm still profitable. But if I didn't, and we get back down there low again, then I missed an opportunity.
3: No, absolutely. Absolutely. And so that's one way to stay bullish is lock a floor in. You just put a floor in this thing. If the bottom falls out from it, you're going to be protected. You know, a lot of people want to sell bushels at times and then buy calls, and that's certainly something you can do. I would highly encourage someone doing any type of position like that to make sure it's not a marginable position to where if the market gets out of control to the downside that you're not dumping more money in. But, you know, certainly if someone wants to step in and sell $5 plus corn and maybe spend 10, 12 cents on a call or a call spread, that makes a heck of a lot of sense, because if the market goes on up, you're going to still participate. And if it goes down, you know, I always try to factor in what I spent on that call is what my final worst case scenario price is. So that's what it all boils down to for me is how can you lock in a worst case scenario that's in black ink and still give your chance, self a chance to participate in the upside.
0: So whether they call you or whether they call any other broker or someone else, it sounds to me like one of the key words would be, I want to lock in at a non-marginable position. I want to spend what I have to spend and I don't want to get caught spending any more on it.
3: Yeah. I mean, that would be the best advice. I do think that there are instances where some of my marketers that have been around this for a long time understand a margin call is not the end of the world. And that situation is simplicity mode here is this, Jeff. If you got 50,000 bushels of corn sitting in the bin, you know, as you and I were talking here, I mean, you could go out to March, you know, and sell, for instance, a $7 call for 12 cents, 13 cents is what they'll give you for one of those. And that's $1.60 above the market. And what are you doing there? Well, you're saying, you know what, if you don't go to $7 by next March, I'm going to put 12 or 13 cents in my pocket. If you do, the best I can get from my corn is that $7 strike price plus the 12 cents they're giving me. And I'm be glad to put that in my pocket. In that particular instance, anytime the market rallies, you're subject to some sort of a margin call. But just what I said earlier applies here. You'll never get a margin call in that situation unless the value of that corn sitting in your bin is climbing And in many cases, like this one, it'd be climbing substantially.
0: Fair enough. Matt Bennett, I appreciate your work, and I thank you for your time. I hope that you, for you and your family, that the harvest is safe, along with everybody listening this morning. But I've been around this block a couple of times, and I recognize that there are times I don't finish drywall. I may hang drywall, but I will not finish drywall because I'm not good at it. So I've, in my older age, my humility kicks in. It's like, there's some things I just don't do well, but those are the things that other people do great. And I can even take credit for it if I get it right. So I appreciate you, and thanks for your time. If they want to get in touch with you, how do they do that, man?
3: Yeah, agmarket.net. If they go there, they can get the contact info to reach me. But if they go there, they can see our research and some of the other stuff we put out. So, you know, I do think that it's a great place to go to find a variety of information just to try to help the producer maximize their ROI.
0: All right. Absolutely. And there are other folks that are out there that can help you with marketing. Just be sure to be shrewd and at least talk through it. A phone call won't cost you anything. But to recognize the times that we are in. Matt Bennett was with us this morning. This is the Morning Edition on the Cromwell Ag Radio Network. 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
0: Good morning and welcome back to the Morning Edition. Your Tuesday forecast calls for a sunny sky and high 91. Tonight we're clear with a low 72. Tomorrow's forecast includes a sunny sky but a 30% chance for showers and maybe a thunderstorm into the afternoon. Tomorrow's high 94. Tomorrow night, an 80% chance of rain across the area. Look for a low of 68. Thursday's forecast, a 70% chance of rain. Partly cloudy Thursday night, down to 59. Friday, sunshine with a high of 83. I'm Jeff Alley on the Morning Edition.
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0: ABC News, I'm Sherry Preston. Dozens of NTSB experts combing through the scene of the Amazon cargo jet that shot past the end of the runway in Miami.
1: I would describe it in one word of devastating.
0: NTSB Chair Jennifer Homendy heading up the investigation. The plane hit two vehicles, killing five people and leaving five more injured. New reading test scores out this morning show another drop among American teenagers. Education expert Kevin Huffman.
2: U.S. test scores have been going down over the last decade. Results that then became exacerbated by the pandemic.
0: American teenagers now rank 13th in the world on reading tests, also getting the blame social media. Students who spend more than an hour a day scrolling showing lower scores. New retaliatory Canadian tariffs going into effect this morning, hitting billions of dollars worth of exports from the United States. Hurricane Lowell and its 110-mile-an-hour winds bringing heavy rain to western Hawaii. This is ABC News. We're now hearing from the college student who jumped through the window of an In-N-Out Burger in California to protect workers inside with a spatula.
3: And my body was like, you got to get through that drive-through window.
4: Luca Opperman was waiting in the drive-through of an In-N-Out Burger in Lake Elsinore, California, when he says he heard loud yelling inside the restaurant.
3: He's banging on the counter with this, like, baseball bat-sized stick.
4: The quick-thinking athlete grabbed a spatula and confronted 53-year-old Antoinetta Sanchez, who was allegedly angry about her food. Opperman tackled the woman after she swung the stick, taking it away from her.
3: Just doing what I can, you know.
4: Just last month, a 24-year-old man opened fire in a Twin Falls, Idaho In-N-Out Burger, killing three and wounding seven.
0: That's ABC's Melissa Adon. Sources say this morning that Harry and Meghan were surprised by that letter that was released from the King telling them they would remain non-working royals now that they have returned to the UK. They got the letter yesterday. I'm Sherry Preston, ABC News.
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2: I'm Jeff Daly on the Cromwell Ag Radio Network. The Trump administration's latest proposal in its ongoing effort to redefine what the Clean Water Act calls waters of the United States is getting divided reactions from farm and environmental groups. Zippy Duvall is president of the American Farm Bureau Federation, and the Georgia farmer says he is pleased that EPA and the Army Corps of Engineers are officially floating a WOTUS definition that would generally protect, quote, relatively permanent streams only if they flow year-round. American Farm Bureau is, quote, still reviewing the details of the proposal, he said, but we're hopeful that it will provide prove durable and bring it in to the regulatory back and forth that farmers have endured during the past decade. And analysis from the Natural Resources Defense Council, however, shows 94% of the nation's wetlands are at risk from the supplemental proposal, more than would have been lost to protection under the original proposal in November. Their proposal, quote, would generally protect only waters that flow every day of the year and wetlands that are permanently flooded, NRDC's statement said, noting that the public will have 30 days to comment once it is published in the Federal Register. I'm Jeff Daly.
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7: Today will be mostly sunny with a high near 92. Calm winds turn south around 5 miles per hour. Tonight, mostly clear with a low near 71. Wednesday brings a 30% chance of showers and thunderstorms after 4 p.m. with a high near 94. Wednesday night, expect showers and thunderstorms with a low around 68 and heavy rain possible. It's currently 59 degrees in Effingham. It currently feels like 59 degrees.
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there's trouble south of sanity. Zach Topp with Paul Pootie. Do you think Shaquille O'Neal is somewhere south of sanity? Well, he just likes to have a good time. He's a little eccentric sometimes. He's sharing an Instagram reel a couple of days ago that urges women to buy their men tan leather Huarache, I guess that is, sandals. What's your position on sandals? I am, for me at least, anti-sandal. And I'm not sure for guys I ever am pro-sandal. But he says, go for it, ladies. Buy them for your men. His feet and glittery pink nail polish quickly

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11: 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CEFS has announced that funds are available to assist income-eligible households with their natural gas, propane, and electric bills, and furnish assistance for inoperable heating systems. The program will begin taking applications on October 1st for older adults 60-plus years, individuals with a disability, families with children aged 5 years and under, and households that are disconnected from the utilities, have a disconnection notice, or have less than 25% in their propane tank. All other income-eligible households can start applying on November 2nd. Applications will be taken on a first-come, first-served basis through August 13th of next year, or until funding is exhausted. Households that receive a one-time benefit may return during the program year for a reconnection assistance or furnace assistance benefit if needed. The program has expanded eligibility this year. Go to CEFSEOC.org or LIHEAPIllinois.com for the income limits for households with five members and more. 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
5: Travis Barks reporting for Cromwell Media Sports. With the extended Labor Day weekend behind us, and hopefully we leave those high temperatures in the past as well, let's flip the calendar over to a brand new week and take a look at the schedule for today on this Tuesday. In high school baseball, Altamont travels to Cowden-Herrick-Beecher City, Brownstown-St. Elmo at Dietrich, North Clay hosts Windsor's Two Straws, Neoga at South Central, and Totopolis hosts Woodlawn. In high school boys golf, Effingham travels to Vandalia to take on the Vandals. Newton is at the Sullivan Invite. In girls golf, Effingham and St. Anthony host Mount Zion at Four-Way Golf Course. Totopolis travels down to O'Fallon at the Lady Panther Invite. In high school soccer, Altamont travels to Totopolis. Mattoon hosts Effingham. Olney is at Newton. Plenty of action in high school volleyball tonight. Totopolis at Sullivan. Newton hosting Fairfield. Salem at Olney. Hazy Westfield at St. Joe Ogden. In the NTC, Altamont at North Clay. St. Anthony hosting Yoga. South Central at Dietrich. Cowden-Herrick-Beecher City at St. Elmo. And Effingham hosts Taylorville in an Apollo Conference tilt. And finally, in high school cross country, Totopolis at Effingham. And in high school girls tennis, Effingham hosts Charleston. And St. Anthony is at Olney. For the entirety of the schedule, head on over to our website, effinghamradio.com, and click on our local sports tab. 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

how to do the Dougie. No, I'm not in Kentucky, but these girls round here, yeah, they still love me. Yeah, the girls round here, they all deserve a whistle. Shaking that sugar sweet as Dixie Crystal.

0: The boys around here, Blake Shelton and a cast of thousands on All American Country 95.7 WCRC. Well, it's coming up on Saturday. You can survive the color Newton, do a little 5K-ing, and run through 8 different color stations. 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
9: Today will be mostly sunny with a high near 92. Winds will be calm, turning south around 5 miles per hour. Tonight will be mostly clear with a low around 71. Wednesday will bring mostly sunny skies and a high near 94, but there is a 30% chance of showers and thunderstorms later in the day. Wednesday night, expect showers and thunderstorms with a low around 68 and up to 3/4 of an inch of rain possible. It's currently 58 degrees in Effingham. It currently feels like 58 degrees.

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2: ABC News, I'm Sherry Preston. America's reading scores are going in the wrong direction. The latest results from the Program for International Assessment show scores among American 15-year-olds dropping, putting the U.S. at 13th worldwide. Kevin Huffman is an education expert.
3: I don't think it's time to freak out, but I do think we should be cognizant of the fact that the United States is competing in a global economy, and we should be concerned.
2: The reading gap within the U.S. is also growing, with scores between the top and bottom readers in America the widest of any other country taking part. Social media and screen time are getting some of the blame. Federal investigators have recovered the two black boxes from the Amazon cargo jet that shot across the runway at Miami International Airport, killing five people in cars. Parts of western Hawaii being lashed by heavy rain, winds, and high surf from Hurricane Lowell. The Canadian tariffs on billions of dollars worth of American goods going into effect this morning. This is ABC News. The Menendez brothers, who killed their parents nearly 40 years ago in their Beverly Hills home, they say because they were abused, are now eligible for parole. And they have a hearing set for next March to figure out if that'll happen. However, it may be tough getting out, says ABC's Alex Stone.
4: When they went in front of the parole board in August of last year, they were denied parole. And despite their family touting all the good things they say they've done in prison since they murdered their parents in 1989, the parole board found they had not been model prisoners, despite the image their family has tried to put out there. The board found the brothers had illegal cell phones in prison. Lyle had a recent cell phone infraction before the hearing last year. The board said that shows they can't follow the law, they can't follow rules, according to the board.
2: And still no word on what will happen next with Lindsay Clancy, the Massachusetts mom who killed her three children. She says while suffering from postpartum psychosis, prosecutors could seek to retry her and could pursue a conviction on a lesser charge. I'm Sherry Preston, ABC News.
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9: Reporting for Effingham Radio News, I'm Derek Warren. The City of Effingham announced on their Facebook page that Effingham Mayor Mike Schutzbach has officially proclaimed September 17th through the 23rd as Constitution Week. Mayor Schutzbach joined Ann Crooker St. Clair Chapter Daughters of the American Revolution representatives Ruth Ann Hoffmeister, Paulina Romero, Susan Oliver, and Candace Goodrich to encourage all Effingham residents to reflect on our nation's founding principles and vigilantly safeguard the freedoms guaranteed by the U.S. Constitution. In other news, the Effingham Sunrise Rotary has announced Red, White, and Boo, celebrating America's 250th birthday, as the theme for this year's Halloween parade. The parade will take place on Sunday, October 25th, beginning at 2 p.m. Parade participants should assemble between noon and 1 p.m. along Maple Street between Temple and Evergreen. For more information, call 217-347-5181 or 217-347-6283. 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

0: Russell Dickerson with Pulp Boutique. Welcome to, you have to stop and think. It's not Monday. It's Tuesday.
1: Tuesday has no feel. Monday has a feel.
0: Right.
1: Friday has a feel.
0: Sure.
1: Sunday has a feel.
2: I feel Tuesday and Wednesday.
3: All right, shut up to both of you.
0: Yeah, okay, well, never mind then. It is indeed Tuesday morning, September 8th. Thanks for joining me, Pulp Boutique, and all the superstars of country. Brad Paisley, Joe Diffie, all in the next few moments.
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6: I'm Jeff Nally on the Cromwell Ag Radio Network. The Trump administration's latest proposal in its ongoing effort to redefine what the Clean Water Act calls waters of the United States is getting divided reactions from farm and environmental groups. Zippy Duvall is president of the American Farm Bureau Federation, and he said he's pleased that EPA and the Army Corps of Engineers are officially floating a WOTUS definition that would generally protect, quote, relatively permanent streams only if they flow year-round. American Farm Bureau is, quote, still reviewing the details of the proposal, but we are hopeful that it will prove durable and bring an end to the regulatory back and forth farmers have endured during the past decade, Duvall said. An analysis from the Natural Resources Defense Council, however, showed that 94% of the nation's wetlands are at risk from this supplemental proposal, more than would have lost protection under the original proposal from November. That proposal, quote, would generally protect only waters that flow every day of the year and wetlands that are permanently flooded, NRDC statement said, noting the public will have 30 days to comment once it's published in the Federal Register. The trade war between the U.S. and Canada fully kicks off today. Canada's retaliatory tariffs are being placed on $20 billion of U.S. goods. Canada's government imposed levies up to 50% on many goods, including agriculture products, that in response to the $20 billion in tariffs U.S. Placed on Canadian goods that went into effect August 22nd. As the trade war commences, the U.S. dairy industry faces a 50% levy on milk, cream, and whey, while cheese and curd products, a lesser 25% levy. Agriculture machinery hit with levies ranging between 15 and 25%. President Donald Trump on Monday threatened to further escalate the conflict with Canada. He said on his social media site that he would bar the Canadian company Bombardier from selling aircraft in the U.S. unless they're U.S. made. Trump said on his social media post that over 50% of their revenue comes from the United States. They live off of American buyers, American companies, American airports, and American service. All while Canada blocks our great American banks and companies throughout the USA. They even block Gulfstream Aerospace from doing business in Canada. Completely unjust and fair. That era is over. Quoting President Trump. Energy Secretary Chris Wright on Sunday said he did not want to have an opinion on the direction of gas prices Americans are paying, which are above $4 a gallon on average at the pump in the U.S. You said on this show 5 months ago that high gas prices have peaked, but between not just the Iran war, but the Russia-Ukraine war and the U.S.-owned dwindling reserves, isn't it possible gas prices could go up even more? That's quoting CNN's Dana Bash as she asked Wright on State of the Union. And he responded, look, I don't want to have an opinion on that, but if you look at the futures market now, what you can buy gasoline for 2 months in advance from where we are today, it's down more than 30 cents a gallon from where it is today, Wright responded. U.S. Department of Agriculture released its closely watched September farm income forecast last week, and it projects net farm income at $158.4 billion in 2026. That's down $4.3 billion from 2025. After inflation, the decline is considerably larger, $9.1 billion, or 5.5%. Perhaps more significant for producers is the sharp increase in expenses. USDA expects production costs to reach $492.8 billion. That's up $21.2 billion, or 4.5%. Fertilizer, fuel, and livestock purchases account for much of the increase. In the meantime, direct government payments are forecast at $47.4 billion, 19.5% above 2025. Farm sector debt is also projected to reach $605.1 billion. That's up 4.6%. The numbers illustrate the continuing margin squeeze facing producers despite stronger gross revenues in portions of agriculture. I'm Jeff Daly on the Cromwell Ag Radio Network.
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14: Today will be mostly sunny with a high near 92. Winds will be calm, turning south around 5 miles per hour. Tonight will be mostly clear with a low around 71. Wednesday will bring mostly sunny skies and a high near 94, but there is a 30% chance of showers and thunderstorms later in the day. Wednesday night, expect showers and thunderstorms with a low around 68 and up to 3/4 of an inch of rain possible. It's currently 58 degrees in Effingham. It currently feels like 58 degrees.
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0: They're ready to tailgate with tequila. With Dan and Shay, I'm Paul. Thanks for listening on Tuesday. Yeah, you had college football cranking up this past weekend. NFL season kicks off tomorrow night. The Patriots visit the Seahawks. And since it's a Wednesday game, NBC has brought the Hump Day Camel from commercials. You know about the Hump Day Camel? Here he is with Mike Tirico and Chris Collinsworth.
1: Mike, what day is NFL kickoff?
2: It's a day early, we know.
1: Thanks, Chris. I'm asking Mike. Come on, Mike. Just say it.
3: Hump day.
1: Hump day! Yeah!
4: Patriots, Seahawks, NFL kickoff on NBC and Peacock.
0: The fact that his name is Mike makes it perfect. So that starts up tomorrow. I'm going to be starting up some Luke Bryan in just a few moments. Colin Ray and Lainey Wilson are coming up, too.
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6: Reporting for Effingham Radio News, I'm Derek Warren. CEFS has announced that funds are available to assist income-eligible households with their natural gas, propane, and electric bills, and furnish assistance for inoperable heating systems. The program will begin taking applications on October 1st for older adults 60-plus years, individuals with a disability, families with children aged 5 years and under, and households that are disconnected from the utilities, have a disconnection notice, or have less than 25% in their propane tank. All other income-eligible households can start applying on November 2nd. Applications will be taken on a first-come, first-served basis through August 13th of next year, or until funding is exhausted. Households that receive a one-time benefit may return during the program year for a reconnection assistance or furnace assistance benefit if needed. The program has expanded eligibility this year. Go to CEFSEOC.org or LIHEAPIllinois.com for the income limits for households with 5 members and more. 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
7: Travis Marks reporting for Cromwell Media Sports. With the extended Labor Day weekend behind us, and hopefully we leave those high temperatures in the past as well, let's flip the calendar over to a brand new week and take a look at the schedule for today on this Tuesday. In high school baseball, Altamont travels to Cowden-Herrick-Beecher City, Brownstown-St. Elmo at Dietrich, North Clay hosts Windsor's Two Straws, Neoga at South Central, and Totopolis hosts Woodlawn. In high school boys golf, Effingham travels to Vandalia to take on the Vandals. Newton is at the Sullivan Invite. In girls golf, Effingham and St. Anthony host Mount Zion at Four-Way Golf Course. Totopolis travels down to O'Fallon at the Lady Panther Invite. In high school soccer, Altamont travels to Totopolis. Mattoon hosts Effingham. Olney is at Newton. Plenty of action in high school volleyball tonight. Totopolis at Sullivan. Newton hosting Fairfield. Salem at Olney. Hazy Westfield at St. Joe Ogden. In the NTC, Altamont at North Clay. St. Anthony hosting Yoga. South Central at Dietrich. Cowden-Herrick-Beecher City at St. Elmo. And Effingham hosts Taylorville in an Apollo Conference tilt. And finally, in high school cross country, Totopolis at Effingham. And in high school girls tennis, Effingham hosts Charleston. And St. Anthony is at Olney. For the entirety of the schedule, head on over to our website, FEMradio.com, and click on our local sports tab. 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

0: Oh, she knows it. Luke Bryan and Pulp Boutique on Tuesday morning at All American Country, 95.7 WCRC. Are you ready to step back in time? Yeah, like yesterday when I was off work. No, step way back in time. You can do it with the Mill Road Threshermen. 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
10: Today will be mostly sunny with a high near 92 and light south winds. Tonight stays mostly clear with lows around 71. Wednesday brings a slight chance of afternoon showers and thunderstorms with highs near 94. Wednesday night, expect widespread showers and thunderstorms with rainfall totals between a half and three quarters of an inch. It's currently 63 degrees in Effingham. It currently feels like 63 degrees.
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0: ABC News, I'm Sherry Preston. The defense lawyer for Lindsey Clancy put on trial for the murders of her three young children, speaking to ABC News this morning and asking President Trump for a pardon. It's not clear, though, if that's even possible. Kevin Reddington also keeping the door open to a possible deal with the prosecutor after the trial ended with a hung jury.
1: I hope, however, after sitting through this trial and seeing the evidence that was presented from the government as well as from the defense, that he would revisit that issue and hopefully would be able to work something out that would be acceptable to both sides.
0: Reddington says Clancy was suffering from postpartum psychosis when she killed her children. The NTSB has recovered the black boxes from the Amazon jet that crashed in Miami, killing five people. Five more were hurt after the plane overshot the runway. Hurricane Lowell is hitting parts of Hawaii with high winds and heavy rain, as well as waves that could reach 30 feet. This is ABC News. A week into Suicide Prevention Month, and organizations nationwide are taking on a troubling statistic. Only about 6% of Americans have served in the U.S. military. However, says ABC's Jim Ryan,
2: veterans account for nearly 18% of suicides.
3: On average, we're losing 17 veterans per day to suicide.
2: Raul Andrews heads the philanthropic arm of the American Psychiatric Association. He says the problem isn't lack of services, but lack of awareness.
3: A veteran comes home, may not understand the signs of distress or mental health concerns they're going through.
2: The APA is widening its outreach, starting with highlighting the 988 hotline available to veterans or anyone facing mental health challenges. Jim Ryan, ABC News.
0: A new chapter is beginning for Prince George, the future heir to the British throne. He begins boarding school today at England's prestigious Eton College. George, the eldest child of Prince William and Kate, both of them were there today to drop him off at the boarding school. I'm Sherry Preston, ABC News.
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8: Reporting for Effingham Radio News, I'm Derek Warren. The City of Effingham announced on their Facebook page that Effingham Mayor Mike Schutzbach has officially proclaimed September 17th through the 23rd as Constitution Week. Mayor Schutzbach joined Ann Crooker St. Clair Chapter Daughters of the American Revolution representatives Ruth Ann Hoffmeister, Paulina Romero, Susan Oliver, and Candace Goodrich to encourage all Effingham residents to reflect on our nation's founding principles and vigilantly safeguard the freedoms guaranteed by the U.S. Constitution. In other news, the Effingham Sunrise Rotary has announced Red, White, and Boo, celebrating America's 250th birthday, as the theme for this year's Halloween parade. The parade will take place on Sunday, October 25th, beginning at 2 p.m. Parade participants should assemble between noon and 1 p.m. along Maple Street between Temple and Evergreen. For more information, call 217-347-5181 or 217-347-6283. 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

0: Better carry on before they carry you. 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
5: I'm Jeff Talley on the Cromwell Ag Radio Network. From the overnight, December corn's up 2 3/4, no soy up just a fraction. And December Chicago wheat up 18.5 cents. Friday, December corn dropped 4, November soybeans dropped 6.5. We were weaker in wheat futures, both in Kansas City and Chicago. Corn and soybean basis weaker, while spring wheat and hard red winter wheat basis steady Friday. Soft red winter wheat basis was stronger. Overall, the Friday trade was stifled due to the long holiday weekend. Wheat prices fell double digits after the trade digested optimism of a ceasefire in the Black Sea. Corn and soybeans followed the lower trade momentum. U.S. weekend strikes in the Strait of Hormuz, followed by Iranian strikes on civilians in Saudi Arabia, have the crude oil market rising near $100 a barrel. In the meantime, diesel prices remain at record highs. Money managers piled into agriculture commodities in the week ending September 1st. Their combined net long across corn soy complex and wheat futures and options jumping by over 260,000 contracts to 1.01 million, the highest in 20 years. The USDA releases its new WASDE report coming up Friday morning. I'm Jeff Daly.
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7: Today will be mostly sunny with a high near 92 and light south winds. Tonight stays mostly clear with lows around 71. Wednesday brings a slight chance of afternoon showers and thunderstorms with highs near 94. Wednesday night, expect widespread showers and thunderstorms with rainfall totals between a half and three quarters of an inch. It's currently 63 degrees in Effingham. It currently feels like 63 degrees.
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Yes, you will someday. It's kind of like a carry-on song, right? Someday they'll be carrying you after you're done carrying on. 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Tuesday with Bolt Poteet inviting you to come to the expo. 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By September 14th, Michelle can handle that for you. Let me give you Michelle's number. It's 217-342-4526. 217-342-4526. 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
8: 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With the extended Labor Day weekend behind us, and hopefully we leave those high temperatures in the past as well, let's flip the calendar over to a brand new week and take a look at the schedule for today on this Tuesday. In high school baseball, Altamont travels to Cowden-Herrick-Beecher City, Brownstown St. Elmo at Dietrich, North Clay hosts Windsor's Two Straws, Neoga at South Central, and Totopolis hosts Woodlawn. In high school boys golf, Effingham travels to Vandalia to take on the Vandals. Newton is at the Sullivan Invite. In girls golf, FEM, and St. Anthony host Mount Zion at Fourway Golf Course. Tatopoulos travels down to O'Fallon at the Lady Panther Invite. In high school soccer, Altamont travels to Tatopoulos. Mattoon hosts Effingham. Olney is at Newton. Plenty of action in high school volleyball tonight. Tatopoulos at Sullivan. Newton hosting Fairfield. Salem at Olney. Hazy Westfield at St. Joe Ogden. In the NTC, Altamont at North Clay. St. Anthony hosting Yoga. South Central at Dietrich. County Herrick Beecher City at St. Elmo. And FEM hosts Taylorville in an Apollo Conference tilt. And finally, in high school cross country, Tatopoulos at FEM. And in high school girls tennis, FEM hosts Charleston. And St. Anthony is at Olney. For the entirety of the schedule, head on over to our website, FEMradio.com, and click on our local sports tab. 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
4: Reporting for Effingham Radio News, I'm Derek Warren. CEFS has announced that funds are available to assist income-eligible households with their natural gas, propane, and electric bills, and furnace assistance for inoperable heating systems. The program will begin taking applications on October 1st for older adults 60-plus years, individuals with a disability, families with children aged 5 years and under, and households that are disconnected from the utilities, have a disconnection notice, or have less than 25% in their propane tank. All other income-eligible households can start applying on November 2nd. Applications will be taken on a first-come, first-served basis through August 13th of next year, or until funding is exhausted. Households that receive a one-time benefit may return during the program year for a reconnection assistance or furnace assistance benefit if needed. The program has expanded eligibility this year. Go to CEFSEOC.org or LIHEAPillinois.com for the income limits for households with 5 members and more. This is Effingham Radio News.
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0: It's Luke Combs, and I'm Fulton Boutique. Are you going to have a great day? I hope so. You will if you keep it right here. Did you have a great weekend? That's the important question. Watch a little football on Saturday. Hey, they made a CMA announcement during ESPN's College Game Day with Lainey Wilson.
1: We have something very exciting to announce, though, here for the very first time. You will be hosting the 60th annual CMA Awards on November 18th.
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3: Celebrating country music. I mean, the best genre in the world. I'm excited to celebrate my friends. It has just been a huge few years for country music, so it's gonna be a party, so hopefully everybody tunes in.
0: Yeah, that's my motto too. Every morning early on, it's gonna be a party. Hope everyone tunes in.
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18: Today will be mostly sunny with a high near 92 and light south winds. Tonight stays mostly clear with lows around 71. Wednesday brings a slight chance of afternoon showers and thunderstorms with highs near 94. Wednesday night, expect widespread showers and thunderstorms with rainfall totals between a half and three quarters of an inch. It's currently 63 degrees in Effingham. It currently feels like 63 degrees.
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1: ABC News, I'm Sherry Preston. The lawyer for Lindsay Clancy speaking to ABC News this morning after mistrial in her trial on charges of murdering her three young children. Kevin Reddington saying,
2: I'm horrified at what women have to deal with postpartum, dealing with postpartum depression, dealing with, God forbid, postpartum psychosis and the horrific actions that occur as a result of that.
1: He's asking President Trump for a pardon, though it isn't clear that the president has that power. The worst of Hurricane Lowell now passing by Hawaii. With a 9/11 anniversary coming up, New York Mayor Zoran Mamdani today is announcing the release of nearly 200,000 documents about the air around Ground Zero.
3: These are documents that show what the city knew about the toxic air around Ground Zero, when they knew it, and how they acted to limit liability.
1: Today's release ends a long-running legal battle over the records. This is ABC News. Growing controversy in New York City over this week's events marking 25 years since the 9/11 attacks. New York City Mayor Zoran Mamdani in the middle of some outrage over his chief counsel, Ramzi Kassam, who once represented a member of Al-Qaeda whose brother-in-law was one of the 9/11 hijackers. Here's ABC's Perry Russum.
4: Many 9/11 victims' families are outraged, signing a petition asking Mamdani not to attend Friday's 9/11 ceremony because of his hiring of Kassam and because of Mamdani's initial refusal during his campaign to condemn the phrase global the Intifada, a phrase many regard as a call to violence against Jewish people.
1: The Duke and Duchess of Sussex, a.k.a. Harry and Meghan, were said to be surprised by the way Buckingham Palace released a letter making it clear they remain non-working royals. Sources say the couple were caught off guard because they felt they were given no time to review or comment on it before it was released to the media. The question of who will pay for their security now that they're back in the U.K. is still being worked out. Sherry Preston, ABC News.
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8: Reporting for Effingham Radio News, I'm Derek Warren. The City of Effingham announced on their Facebook page that Effingham Mayor Mike Schutzbach has officially proclaimed September 17th through the 23rd as Constitution Week. Mayor Schutzbach joined Ann Crooker St. Clair Chapter Daughters of the American Revolution representatives Ruth Ann Hoffmeister, Paulina Romero, Susan Oliver, and Candace Goodrich to encourage all Effingham residents to reflect on our nation's founding principles and vigilantly safeguard the freedoms guaranteed by the U.S. Constitution. In other news, the Effingham Sunrise Rotary has announced Red, White, and Boo, celebrating America's 250th birthday, as the theme for this year's Halloween parade. The parade will take place on Sunday, October 25th, beginning at 2 p.m. Parade participants should assemble between noon and 1 p.m. along Maple Street between Temple and Evergreen. For more information, call 217-347-5181 or 217-347-6283. 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
12: Today will be mostly sunny with a high near 92 and light south winds. Tonight stays mostly clear with lows around 71. Wednesday brings a slight chance of afternoon showers and thunderstorms with highs near 94. Wednesday night, expect widespread showers and thunderstorms with rainfall totals between a half and three quarters of an inch. It's currently 63 degrees in Effingham. It currently feels like 63 degrees.

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7: I'm Jeff Nelling on the Cromwell Ag Radio Network. The trade war between the U.S. and Canada fully kicks off today. Canada's retaliatory tariffs on $20 billion of U.S. goods goes into place. Canada's government imposed levies of up to 50% on many goods, including agricultural products, in response to $20 million in U.S. tariffs on Canadian goods that went into effect August 22nd. As the trade war commences, the U.S. dairy industry faces a 50% levy on milk, cream, and whey, while cheese and curd products have a lesser 25% levy. Agricultural machinery was hit with levies ranging between 15 and 25%. President Donald Trump on Monday threatening to further escalate the conflict with Canada He said on his social media site, Truth Social, that he would bar the Canadian company Bombardier from selling aircrafts in the U.S. unless they are U.S. made. Over 50% of their revenue comes from the United States. They live off American buyers, American companies, American airports, and American service, all while Canada blocks our great American banks and companies throughout the USA. That President Donald Trump in a Truth Social post over the weekend. I'm Jeff Nally.
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10: Today will be mostly sunny with a high near 92 and light south winds. Tonight stays mostly clear with a low around 71. Wednesday turns hotter, near 94, with a 30% chance of afternoon showers and thunderstorms. By Wednesday night, expect widespread storms with heavy rain, dropping temperatures to near 68. It's currently 77 degrees in Effingham. It currently feels like 77 degrees.
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Bentley right there, and free and easy down the road I go. This is Eric Fry, Lunch with a Side of Fry, hanging out here with you. Come up, got some Jordan Davis on the way this hour, Luke Bryan, as well as Lauren Elena and Chase Matthews, Brooks and Dunn as well. Right now it's Morgan Wallen, and I'm the problem here on 95.7 WCRC.

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0: Jordan Davis and Turn This Truck Around here on 95.7 WCRC. Well, I want to let you know, if you need a little extra help this month, you got three opportunities this week for Enduring Freedom Ministries. The first is today from 4 to 6 p.m. Shumway location. Then tomorrow, noon to 2 Shumway location as well. That includes hot meals, clothing, laundry, haircuts, and groceries there at 304 Southwest Street in the Shumway Grade School, the old Shumway Grade School, I should say. And then Mason is this Saturday, 9 to 11:15 a.m. there at the Mason Civic Center. More information on all of this can be found by going to our community calendar, found at effinghamradio.com.
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0: 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Well, the body positivity movement may be getting more competition from a newer mindset called body image flexibility. See, instead of telling people to love their bodies or even feel neutral about them, the idea is to accept that negative thoughts about your appearance will happen, but not to let those thoughts control your life. The appeal is that it takes the pressure off. Rather than trying to embrace every perceived flaw, the goal is to acknowledge those thoughts and keep moving. It's less about how your body looks and more about focusing on what it allows you to do while spending less time criticizing yourself and more time enjoying life. I like that. That is a good idea, I think. 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

0: Trisha Yearwood and How Do I Live, kicking off our 11 o'clock hour here on Lunch with a Side of Fry. Eric Fry still hanging out with you. Coming up, got some Riley Green on the way and Think As You Drunk, plus Clay Walker, Shaboozy on the way, as well as some Toby Keith. That's all coming up right now with Brantley Gilbert and Country Must Be Countrywide here on 95.7 WCRC.
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0: Riley Green and Think As You Drunk here on 95.7 WCRC. 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

0: Clay Walker, and she won't be lonely long here on 95.7 WCRC. Well, a new national survey suggests that Americans are spending less time outdoors and missing out on the health benefits that come with connecting to nature. Researchers at Texas A&M University say even 10 minutes outside each day can improve mood, reduce stress, and may help support the immune system. The survey of more than 3,000 people found that nearly 45% spend less than 2 hours in nature during the previous week. Researchers say increased screen time and conveniences like home delivery services may be keeping more people indoors. Study also found that while only about 20% of people have ever been advised by a doctor to spend more time outdoors, 83% said they would do so if their healthcare provider recommended it. So maybe that's something that our doctors need to be trying to suggest. Hey, maybe just go outside and you'll feel better. Brad Paisley coming up, 95.7 WCRC.
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care if people stared. 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It's hard to believe that was me and you. Now we keep saying that we're okay, but I don't wanna settle for good, not great. I'm

0: Jimboozy and a bar song here on 95.7 WCRC. Well, this weekend, it's the Mill Road Thrushman Show. It all gets underway Thursday with the Lutheran Care Center Power Parade at 10 a.m., plus the sorghum harvesting and molasses making at 10 a.m. as well. 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
13: I'm Jeff Nally on the Cromwell Ag Radio Network. U.S. stocks are weaker today in their return to trading from the three-day holiday weekend after the latest fighting in the war with Iran, pushing oil prices higher. The S&P 500 falling 0.4%, the Dow a percent lower, the NASDAQ composite 0.3% lower. In the oil market, price for a barrel of Brent crude rose a percent, $97.95, after briefly climbing as high as $99.46. It's now jumped from roughly $72 over the past 2 months as increased fighting in the Middle East, eroding hopes for a deal to reopen the Strait of Hormuz to oil tankers and to get the global flow of crude going again. More expensive oil, worsening worries about high inflation weighing on people and companies across the country. That gives extra heft to a couple of reports coming later in the week. Thursday, the U.S. government releases its August report for inflation at the wholesale level, which economists expect will show an acceleration to 5.4 from 4.7% in July. We also, from the agriculture perspective, get a crop progress report this afternoon, and then a WASDE report on Friday. These corn down 2 3/4, 534. Nov soy up 4 1/4 at 1314. And December wheat 3.5 higher, 738 a bushel. I'm Jeff Nally.
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1: ABC News, I'm Chuck Sievertson. New York City releasing hundreds of thousands of pages of documents about what city government knew and when about the toxic smoke and air pollution levels near Ground Zero after 9/11. Mayor Zoran Mondani says the city is opening up a free portal for anyone to access, so those with 9/11-related illnesses can use the info to get the health care they need. At that news conference, John Stewart, the comedian and 9/11 first responders advocate.
2: It's not just about the past. It's not just about going into the files and relitigating how we all knew what we knew was there. It's about the future.
1: President Trump's tariffs on Canadian imports, Canada slapping tariffs on U.S. goods. Imprisoned former Penn State football coach Jerry Sandusky has withdrawn his appeal in county court to try for a higher court, convicted of 45 counts of child sexual abuse. Hurricane Lowell has weakened, moving away from Hawaii after dumping up to 17 inches of rain. This is ABC News. According to just-released scores, American teenagers are falling behind in reading. ABC's Elizabeth Schulze.
3: The organization that runs the test points to phones and social media. It found nearly one in three students was distracted by devices in class, and those students who were distracted scored the equivalent of three-quarters of a school year behind the others. Students who spent more than 1 hour a day on social media also scored lower. And then there are the computers that schools handed out during the pandemic. A review of nearly 400 studies found students understand less when they read on a screen than on paper.
1: U.S. reading scores fell 14 points since the last test in 2022. At least three people killed in Kyiv after Russia resumed its attacks on Ukraine's capital city. Today's attack comes after U.S. diplomats Steve Witkoff and Jared Kushner reported progress toward a peace deal. Chuck Sievertson, ABC News.
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10: Today will be mostly sunny with a high near 92 and a light south wind. Tonight remains mostly clear with a low around 71. Wednesday turns warmer and more humid, reaching a high near 94, with a slight chance of showers and thunderstorms in the late afternoon. Rain becomes likely Wednesday night, with heavy downpours possible and a low near 68. It's currently 85 degrees in Effingham. It currently feels like 90 degrees.
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0: Kenny Chesney starts off our noon hour here on Lunch with a Side of Fry. Eric Fry still hanging out here with you. Come up, got some Dan and Shay on the way. Morgan Wallen, Ben by now, plus Thomas Rhett and John Party, some Rhett Aikens as well. Right now, Phil Vassar, just another day in paradise here on 95.7 WCRC.
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0: Dan and Shay and Say So here on 95.7 WCRC. And, of course, that song has a great meaning, and it's a great tie-in to Surviving the Color going on this Saturday. Team of Mercy Newton Branch offers assistance to those left behind after an attempted or completed suicide. And serving the surrounding counties, I should say. They're having their fifth annual Surviving the Color event benefit. The event is used to raise funds and awareness for the Newton chapter of the Team of Mercy and help those in need in our local communities. So this is going on this Saturday out at the Trek Trail there by the EPC. It all gets underway 7 to 8:30 is when you can pick up your packets and do registration. Race starts at 9. Closing ceremony is at 11. More information can be found by going to our website, effinghamradio.com.
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0: and been by now here on 95.7 WCRC. Well, if you're already thinking about Halloween, and how could you not when every store is already in the holiday spirit, Costco has a new treat that's turning heads. Literally. The warehouse giant is selling a giant chocolate Frankenstein head that weighs in at about 5.5 pounds and comes stuffed with more than a pound of gummy candies. It even includes a small mallet so you can smash it open at your party. Now, the monster-sized candy costs $55. While some shoppers say it's too expensive for a seasonal novelty item, others point out that the amount of chocolate alone could justify the price. Either way, it's designed more as a Halloween party centerpiece than something you'd hand out to trick-or-treaters. Now, the price, like, I wouldn't pay $55 for it, but people saying, oh, you shouldn't pay that much for a novelty thing for a holiday. Do you know how much people spend on Christmas stuff? Come on. Why can't we spread it out over other holidays, right? That's what I'm saying. If other people can do it, why can't you do it for Halloween as well? King George coming up, 95.7 WCRC.
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0: Bachelorette and John Party with Beer Can't Fix. 95.7 WCRC. We're going on this Friday night. 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
2: ABC News, I'm Chuck Sievertson. What the New York City government knew and when about the toxic smoke and air pollution levels near Ground Zero after 9/11 is in hundreds of thousands of pages of documents now released to the public on a city portal free for anyone to access.
3: These are documents that show what the city knew about the toxic air around Ground Zero, when they knew it, and how they acted to limit liability.
2: Mayor Zoran Mondani says those with 9/11-related illnesses can use the info to get the health care they need. Responding to President Trump's tariffs, new tariffs by Canada on hundreds of American goods now taking effect from steel to aluminum to cheese. Update on Sunday's Amazon cargo plane crash in Miami. The two pilots treated and released, three victims still in the hospital, two in critical condition, one stable. Lindsey Clancy's lawyer asking President Trump to pardon his client, but experts say the president can only pardon for federal crimes. This is ABC News. Hurricane Lowell has weakened, moving away from Hawaii after dumping up to 17 inches of rain. ABC's Kana Whitworth in Kauai.
4: The inside of our hotel in Poipu flooded. All of Kauai County under a hurricane warning as the outer bands tear across the island, downing trees and waves possibly reaching 30 feet high.
2: Top winds now 90 miles an hour. A search in France for those who stole a handful of Renoir paintings. It happened at the Renoir Museum in the south of France, where the painter lived in his later years. The thieves cut four paintings out of their frames. ABC's Tom Sufi Burridge.
5: According to the local mayor, the local municipal police were on the scene within 5 minutes of the robbery beginning. And it's believed that that led, when the robbers tried to flee through the gardens of the museum, that led them to drop two of those Renoir paintings. They still got away with the two others.
2: Chuck Sievertson, ABC News.
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16: Tonight will be mostly clear with a low around 71 and a light south-southeast breeze. Wednesday brings a chance of showers and thunderstorms after 4 p.m. with a high near 94. Wednesday night, storms are likely after 7 p.m., with heavy rain possible. Thursday will see showers tapering off by early afternoon, with a high near 81. It's currently 88 degrees in Effingham. It currently feels like 90 degrees.
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Currington starts off our 1 o'clock hour here on Lunch with a Side of Fry. Eric Fry still hanging out here with you. Come up, got some Bailey Zimmerman on the way. Parmalee and Take My Name, plus Zach Top, Tracy Bird, all coming up right now. It's Lainey Wilson and Heart Like a Truck on 95.7 WCRC.

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0: Bailey Zimmerman right there in Chevy Silverado, 95.7 WCRC. Well, going on Tuesday, September 22nd, it is the Caregiver Expo, Harvesting Health and Wellness. It's taking place at the Effingham Event Center. You do have to RSVP, and the RSVP has to be in by September 14th. So you got less than a week. Get that RSVP in. There's going to be some presentations followed by community resource booths that and finish with a sit-down lunch and door prizes as well. More information on this can be found by going to our website, effinghamradio.com.
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0: Permalee and Take My Name here on 95.7 WCRC. Well, a German designer has figured out a clever way to use AI to defend against it. Simon Weckert used AI to create what could be best described as the world's ugliest Hawaiian shirt. But it comes with a high-tech purpose, helping people avoid detection by AI surveillance cameras. See, the shirt, called Digital Camouflage, is covered in a colorful abstract pattern that looks strange to humans but confuses artificial intelligence systems trained to recognize people. Weckert says he repeatedly tested designs until camera software could no longer reliably identify the wearer as a person. While it makes the person stand out to everyone else, some AI systems reportedly see nothing at all. So which is it? Would you rather look weird to other people and hidden from AI, or look normal to other people and be spotted by AI? That's the choice you have to make. Russell Dickerson coming up, 95.7 WCRC.
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0: exact top right there and south of Sanity on 95.7 WCRC. 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
10: I'm Jeff Nelling on the Cromwell Ag Radio Network. The trade war between the U.S. and Canada fully kicks off today. Canada's retaliatory tariffs on $20 billion of U.S. goods goes into place. Canada's government imposed levies of up to 50% on many goods, including agricultural products, in response to $20 million in U.S. tariffs on Canadian goods that went into effect August 22nd. As the trade war commences, the U.S. dairy industry faces a 50% levy on milk, cream, and whey, while cheese and curd products have a lesser 25% levy. Agricultural machinery was hit with levies ranging between 15 and 25%. President Donald Trump on Monday threatening to further escalate the conflict with Canada. He said on his social media site, Truth Social, that he would bar the Canadian company Bombardier from selling aircrafts in the U.S. unless they are U.S. made. Over 50% of their revenue comes from the United States. They live off American buyers, American companies, American airports, and American service, all while Canada blocks our great American banks and companies throughout the USA. That President Donald Trump in a Truth Social post over the weekend. I'm Jeff Nally.
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1: ABC News, I'm Chuck Sievertson. Potentially making gasoline more costly, oil prices are going up. The international standard near $100 a barrel. Markets are concerned about a wave of air attacks on Saudi Arabian oil facilities today by Iran-backed Houthi rebels. A mother in Illinois has been ordered detained until trial, accused of murdering her 2-year-old son in a case similar to Lindsey Clancy's. Responding to President Trump's tariffs on Canadian imports, new tariffs by Canada on hundreds of American goods now taking effect. Prime Minister Mark Carney.
2: This is about who we are as Canadians. It's about our livelihoods and the country we leave to our kids.
1: What the New York City government knew and when about the toxic smoke and air pollution near Ground Zero after 9/11 is in hundreds of thousands of pages of documents now released to the public on a city portal free for anyone to access to get info, to get the health care they need, says the mayor. This is ABC News. The lawyer for Lindsey Clancy, the Massachusetts mother whose trial in the killing of her 3 children ended in a mistrial, Kevin Reddington, telling ABC News today that he would like it if President Trump were to pardon his client.
3: Mr. President, I would hope that you would consider this young lady, the type of person she is, what she's been through, and consider a pardon.
1: But legal experts say the president can only pardon people for federal crimes, not state crimes. A state governor can pardon for state crimes. Imprisoned former Penn State football coach Jerry Sandusky has withdrawn his appeal in county court to try for a higher court, convicted of 45 counts of child sexual abuse. The TSA introducing new pre-check lanes next week and considering letting pre-check members bring water bottles through security, said TSA Administrator David Cummins to ABC News. According to a museum staff member telling ABC News, Lonnie Bunch is retiring from the Smithsonian. Chuck Sievertson, ABC News.
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10: Central Illinois weather.
11: Tonight will be mostly clear with a low near 72 and south winds at 5 to 7 miles per hour, gusting to 15. Wednesday brings sunny skies and a high near 94, but the heat index could reach 100. A slight chance of showers and thunderstorms develops late afternoon. Wednesday night, showers are likely with possible thunderstorms and up to 3/4 of an inch of rain. Thursday will see showers, mainly before 1 p.m., with a high near 81. It's currently 88 degrees in Effingham. It currently feels like 91 degrees.
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0: Virginia Tucker, and if your heart ain't busy tonight, starting off the final hour of Lunch with a Side of Fry, Eric Fry hanging out with you. Got some Luke Bryan on the way, as well as Luke Combs, some Lady A and You Look Good, plus Sam Kershaw on the way this hour, and Patti Loveless. That's all coming up right now. It's Dierks Bentley and Living on 95.7 WCRC.
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0: Luke Bryan and Country and She Knows It here on 95.7 WCRC. Time for your recipe for the day. Today's recipe, how about some country chicken and gravy? Should take about 30 minutes. Beginner level recipe, need some chicken breasts, corn flakes, and chicken broth. 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That does sound good. 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It'll pop up. That is your recipe for the day. George Strait coming up, 95.7 WCRC.
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0: Lady A, and you look good here on 95.7 WCRC. You know what else would probably look good? A nice mum. Where can you get a nice mum? Mums for Moms. October 1st, Jeff Nally is going to have his very own mums that we're going to be having for sale. The HSHS St. Anthony Memorial Hospital's Women's Wellness Center parking lot, 900 West Temple Avenue, starting at 7 a.m. That's Thursday, October 1st. Mark that in your calendar. If you have been to Mums for Moms before, you know they sell out very, very quickly, and it's for a great cause, as proceeds will help women in need by providing support and resources during their cancer treatment. 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And I look forward to seeing everyone out there coming up on October 1st. Joe Nichols on the way, 95.7 WCRC.
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0: 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Time now for your feel-good story of the day. A Manhattan resident named David has gone viral on TikTok after taking on a simple challenge, cleaning up the trash on his Washington Heights block every day for 100 days. Frustrated with constant litter surrounding local trees and fire hydrants, David grabbed a trash picker and trash bags and tackled the mess himself while posting his daily progress online. His solo mission quickly turned into a remarkable neighborhood movement, with local businesses donating gardening supplies and neighbors joining in to help pick up trash. As things got rolling, David invested a few bucks of his own money for supplies, and the community stepped up with more than $2,000 in donations that allowed David to build small fences, lay down fresh soil, and plant bright flowers around sidewalk trees. Thanks to David's project, his once-littered block has turned into a community garden that encourages people to keep the streets clean. That is awesome. That's your feel-good story of the day. Make sure you go do something good for somebody today. I will talk to you all tomorrow. Have a great and a safe rest of your day.
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10: I'm Jeff Nelly on the Cromwell Ag Radio Network at the Chicago Board of Trade this afternoon. Corn futures trade between a penny and 3.25 cents a bushel down. The soybean market today between 6.5 cents and 10 cents a bushel higher. The wheat market traded stronger between 9 cents and 13 cents a bushel. In the product market, soybean oil futures today trade higher, along with higher prices that we're seeing for crude oil. Soybean oil between $1.33 and $1.52 stronger. Soybean meal, on the other hand, went south, $2.80 to $5.30 lower. Rice futures were higher. Cotton futures mixed. Your live cattle market today in the December, $4.50 higher at $219.22. Feeder cattle, October, $5.30 higher at $325.45. Lean hogs, December, $2.57 up at $75.05. At the Board of Trade today, December corn finishes 3.25 cents up at 533.5. The March at 549, down 3.25. Soybeans, November, 6.5 higher, 1316.25. The March at 1338.5, 8.25 higher. Wheat futures, December, 13 cents up at 747 a bushel. I'm Jeff Nelly on the Cromwell Ag Radio Network.
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1: ABC News, I'm Chuck Sievertson. Breaking news, the agreement between the Department of Homeland Security and Internal Revenue Service sharing data to go after those who are illegally in the U.S. is illegal, rules a unanimous D.C. Circuit Court of Appeals. Mother in Frankfort, Illinois, outside Chicago, has been ordered detained until trial. Corey Walsh accused of murdering her two-year-old son in a case similar to Lindsey Clancy's. ABC's Aaron Katursky.
2: Her attorney says she hopes that everybody comes to see this for what it was. In other words, for what Lindsey Clancy's attorney said that she was in the throes of a psychotic episode after the birth there of this woman's fourth child.
1: International Brent crude oil is going up to near $100 a barrel because the markets are concerned about a wave of air attacks on Saudi Arabian oil facilities today by the Iran-backed Houthi rebels. Weaker, Hurricane Lowell moves away from Hawaii. This is ABC News. Several Iranian state-run media outlets have published claims today about Iran capturing an American underwater drone, touting it as one of the most modern, unmanned, and intelligent submarines. The Southeastern Conference has filed an amended complaint against Louisiana State University for the school's potential plans to add former NFL players to its roster. The SEC has scheduled a vote of the conference presidents on whether to expel the Tigers from the league. Two thieves sliced through a fence, climbed through a window, and stole four valuable Renoir paintings today from a small museum on the French Riviera, but dropped two of the artworks as they fled, police say. ABC's Tom Sufi Burridge.
3: The robbers broke into the museum. According to the local mayor in that town, used a hacksaw or a knife, possibly an electric one, to basically go through the bolts around the frames of the paintings.
1: ABC's Tom Sufi Burridge. Chuck Sievertson, ABC News.
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10: Tonight will be mostly clear with a low near 72 and light south winds. Wednesday brings sunny skies with a high near 94, though a slight chance of showers or thunderstorms arrives after 4 p.m. showers, and thunderstorms become likely Wednesday night, with up to 3/4 of an inch of rain possible. Thursday will see rain, mainly before 1 p.m., with a high near 81. It's currently 89 degrees in Effingham. It currently feels like 91 degrees.
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MacArthur not going down to the sun comes up, and who knows, maybe after that with those bloodshot eyes, I'll still keep going. It's Rodney Atkins as we keep the country rolling.

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1: 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Cowboys cry
2: 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Yeah, be a good friend. 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

0: Ella Langley and Morgan Wallen. It's Chris Randolph. How are you hanging in there on this first day back to work after 3 days off? It's always a little bit of a struggle for some people. I've been okay today. Haven't had any problem. Plus, you take a four-day work week, I'm good. I'm real good, and we play real good country. And I'm going to prove it next with Clint Black, Blake Shelton, and Kenny Chesney.
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0: Kenny Chesney, carry on. It's Chris Randolph. This is Kenny Chesney month. Yep, just days away. September the 25th, his brand new album comes out. Montgomery Gentry's coming up next. Gonna play you some Nitty Gritty Dirt Band, Fishing in the Dark, and Maddie and Tay.
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2: There's a story that my daddy tells religiously, like clockwork every time he sees an opening in a conversation about the way things used to be.

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1: ABC News, I'm Chuck Severson. Ordered detained until trial in Frankfort, Illinois, Corey Walsh, accused of murdering her two-year-old son in a case similar to Lindsey Clancy's. ABC's Aaron Katursky.
2: Witnesses also said that she had been texting as recently as 3-4 hours before she allegedly killed her own toddler about the Lindsey Clancy case.
1: Clancy's lawyer, Kevin Reddington, during an ABC News interview today.
3: Mr. President, I would hope that you would consider this young lady, the type of person she is, what she's been through, and consider a pardon.
1: Legal experts and now White House officials say the president can only pardon for federal crimes. Oil prices are rising to near $100 a barrel amid a wave of air attacks on Saudi Arabian oil facilities by Iran-backed Houthi rebels. The British government announces sanctions against businesses and those who do business with Israeli settlements in the West Bank. This is ABC News. New York City is releasing thousands of pages of documents about what city government knew and when about the toxic smoke and air pollution near Ground Zero after 9/11. Mayor Zoran Mondani says the city is opening up a free portal for anyone to access, so those with 9/11-related illnesses can use the info to get the health care they need. At that news conference, John Stewart, the comedian and 9/11 first responders advocate.
4: It's not just about the past. It's not just about going into the files and relitigating how we all knew what we knew was there. It's about the future.
1: A member of the National Guard was arrested for allegedly pulling a gun on a fellow guardsman after the two got into an argument over whether their hairstyles were following Army regulations, according to court documents in D.C. Superior Court. During the argument, the guardsman who allegedly pulled the gun said something to the effect of, "I would slap the Jackson 5 out of you." Chuck Severson, ABC News.
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9: Central Illinois weather.
10: Tonight will be mostly clear with a low near 72 and south winds up to 7 miles per hour. Wednesday is sunny with a high near 94, but a 20% chance of showers and thunderstorms arrives after 4 p.m. showers likely overnight, with possible rainfall amounts up to 3/4 of an inch. Thursday brings showers, mainly before 1 p.m., with a high near 81. It's currently 91 degrees in Effingham. It currently feels like 95 degrees.
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0: Chase Nowdean, don't tell on me. I want to tell you right now the greatest food-drink combination in history, according to a massive survey. And I agree with each and every one of them. What in the world would you do eating tacos and Mexican without having a beer? Or a margarita? How can you ever eat a brat without a cold beer or two? Cheese and wine, Coke and movie theater popcorn, yeah. Cheeseburger, fries and a Coke, pizza and a cold beer, Oreos and milk, chocolate chip cookies and milk, all are at the very top.
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4: She said, I need some time to find myself. I need a little space to think. And maybe we should start seeing other people. And baby, things are moving way too fast for me. So I picked up what was left of my pride, and I put on my walking shoes, and I got up on that high road, and I did what any gentleman would do.

0: wine. Amen, John. I agree with you. And actually, it was the next one down on the list. So, yeah, it was listed. I just didn't go that far down, which I think that's coming in at number 7. We did the top 6. So, yes, ribeye and red wine.
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0: All-American Country 95.7 WCRC. It's Chris Randolph. Friday night, the lights come on. Effingham Hearts hit the home field for their season opener against 1-0 Mount Carmel. The Hearts are hungry for win number one, and they'll need the hometown crowd behind them. 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
2: ABC News, I'm Chuck Sievertson. U.S. officials confirm another air attack on Iranian oil tankers today. ABC News senior Pentagon reporter Louis Martinez.
3: This would follow a pattern that began over the last week or so. And this past weekend, we saw that the United States attacked three tankers owned by, they said, the Islamic Revolutionary Guard Corps.
2: The Pentagon's casualty database has been updated to show an additional 30 troops wounded in the Iran war recently. That makes 820 U.S. troops wounded, 18 others killed. A U.S. official confirms the claim by Iranian state-run media that Iran captured an American underwater drone. The price of Brent crude oil, the international standard, briefly rose to $99 a barrel today before closing around $97. Investors concerned about a wave of air attacks on Saudi Arabian oil facilities by Iran-backed Houthi rebels. Ordered detained until trial in Frankfort, Illinois, Corey Walsh accused of murdering her 2-year-old son. This is ABC News. The TSA is launching new pre-check lanes at some airports across the country starting next week.
4: These new lanes will be equipped with the latest tech, according to TSA Administrator David Cummins.
5: It's going to have e-gates with facial comparison technology, so you can leave your boarding pass and your IDs in your pockets or purse. Put your luggage on a 3D scanner, and then you're going to be able to walk through a body scanner that's a 3D scanner.
4: Some airports will see this next week, but TSA says it'll be about a year to roll it out to all pre-check lanes. Claire McMichael, ABC News.
2: The TSA is considering letting pre-check members take water bottles through security. This is also due to the agency's 3D bag screening technology. Police in Albania blocked protesters from reaching parliament today during the latest rally that became violent against a luxury development linked to President Trump's son-in-law, Jared Kushner. Chuck Sievertson, ABC News.
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11: Central Illinois weather.
12: Tonight will be mostly clear with a low near 72 and south winds up to 7 miles per hour. Wednesday is sunny with a high near 94. But a 20% chance of showers and thunderstorms arrives after 4 p.m. showers likely overnight, with possible rainfall amounts up to 3/4 of an inch. Thursday brings showers, mainly before 1 p.m., with a high near 81. It's currently 91 degrees in Effingham. It currently feels like 95 degrees.
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Deanna Carter, strawberry wine. Mm-mm. That didn't make the list. We've been talking about a great food drink combination, but the closest that comes to it is ribeye and red wine. I don't know that we would want a ribeye and strawberry wine, but you know what I think might go with strawberry wine is a big, huge dip of vanilla ice cream. Here's Tim McGraw.

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0: All my exes, Lauren, Elena, Chase, Matthew, the number one thing experts, dating experts say you should never bring up on a first, second, third, or ever date, exes. Number one thing that could be a deal breaker. And if you're really interested in someone, do not, I repeat, according to this survey, do not bring up an ex. Gary Allen, Colin Ray, and Morgan Wallen coming up next.
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0: Morgan Wallen on this Tuesday, September the 8th, that feels like a Monday, September the 7th, but it's not. So this four-day work week is going really good, and we're going to play some Tracy Byrd, Travis Trent coming up next.
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1: ABC News, I'm Chuck Sievertson. A win for Democrats. Supreme Court Justice Brett Kavanaugh, who oversees Missouri federal courts, has denied the emergency appeal by Republicans seeking to preserve a GOP-favored U.S. House districts map for the November election. He did not explain his decision. Oil prices going up more, investors concerned about air attacks on Saudi Arabian oil facilities by Iran-backed Houthi rebels. And for the fuel which powers trucks.
2: We are seeing wholesale prices increase again for the price of diesel, which just over the weekend hit new all-time records.
1: Gas Buddy senior analyst Patrick DeHaan. Breaking news, U.S. officials confirm air attacks on 5 Iranian oil tankers today in the Persian Gulf. This after attacks on 3 Iranian tankers last weekend in response to Iranian airstrike. A U.S. official confirms what Iranian media have claimed today, that Iran captured a large underwater American drone. This is ABC News. Ordered detained until trial in Frankfort, Illinois, Corey Walsh accused of murdering her 2-year-old son in a case similar to Lindsey Clancy's. ABC's Aaron Katursky.
3: It is chillingly similar to what happened with Lindsey Clancy, and her attorney says she hopes that everybody comes to see this for what it was. In other words, for what Lindsey Clancy's attorney said that she was in the throes of a psychotic episode after the birth there of this woman's 4th child.
1: Responding to President Trump's tariffs on Canadian imports, new tariffs by Canada on hundreds of American goods now taking effect. Prime Minister Mark Carney.
4: I don't believe in escalating the conflict. That's not constructive. But our tariffs are necessary to protect our workers, protect our companies, and our communities.
1: Wall Street major indexes closed lower on worries about rising oil prices. The Dow dropped 628 points. Chuck Sievertson, ABC News.
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10: Tonight will be mostly clear with a low near 72 and south winds up to 7 miles per hour. Wednesday is sunny with a high near 94, but a 20% chance of showers and thunderstorms arrives after 4 p.m. showers likely overnight, with possible rainfall amounts up to 3/4 of an inch. Thursday brings showers, mainly before 1 p.m., with a high near 81. It's currently 91 degrees in Effingham. It currently feels like 95 degrees.
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0: moving on. Josh Ross, hate how you look, or do I? It's Chris Randolph here. Happy Monday, Tuesday. Don't you love it when that happens? Alan Jackson coming up next.
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0: 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Roy Schmidt Honda, Josh Ross with Everhart and Everhart Abstracts, Sarah Bush Lincoln, Toledo Democrat, Neil Tire Toledo, Evapco Midwest, Country Financial, Lauren Holsapple Clapp and Curtis Walker, and First Neighbor Bank Toledo. 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

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I don't do it for the glory, I just do it anyway. Providing for our futures, my responsibility. Yeah, I'm real good under pressure, being all that I can be. I can't call in sick on Mondays when the weekend's been too strong. I just

0: 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It's Chris Randolph here. 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